I not leak it? I look so good, you look so good, maybe we should all leak it together. 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You only live once, let the people see.

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Please let me show you where we could only just be for us. 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I look at her, she stares almost straight back at me.

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F*** it. You only live once, let the people see.

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Just what you wanted. Look at you, cool guy, you got it. I see the parties and diamonds sometimes when I close my eyes. 6 months of torture you sold to some forbidden paradise. 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

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It's nobody's fault but your own, you're not rich. And I shouldn't even have to tell you this shit. She could do bad all by her damn self. When the bills come, your ass just can't help. See the red on the bottom of a Christian Louboutins. Master Ferrari and that's where she gone. See, I understand I'm a man and you're sick. You should play the lotto and try to get rich quick. She won't let your love turn to anything.